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you ever feel like you're the last one to know what's going on? 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

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We get it. So are we. Gathering news and telling stories about our community. 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
3: Some fog patches in the region, then sunny with a high of 22. Get the news you need when you need it by downloading the Central Alberta Online app. I'm Erin Sinclair, and here's what's making local news this hour. Lacombe City Council has approved several items from its latest meeting. Council amended the municipal development plan to clarify its land use map. The city also received more than $414,000 in provincial policing support funding. Council advanced changes to waste cart and vegetation rules while also reviewing recreation policies. Other decisions included approving the tax recovery auction terms and setting provincial advocacy priorities for the remainder of the year. Blackfalds residents have a chance to weigh in on the town's proposed transportation master plan with a public open house tonight from 6 to 8 p.m. at the community center. The town's engineering department will provide information about the plan and answer questions, and residents can share their thoughts on traffic flow, active transportation, and future road priorities. BGC Wolf Creek Pinoca Youth Center is celebrating 25 years as serving local youth and families with an anniversary celebration tomorrow at the center, coinciding with the annual Family Fun Night. Executive Director Beth Reitz has been involved with the center for 23 years and reflects on the past.
4: In collecting this history the last month or so and just looking at the growth and the changes and where it's come from, it's been very humbling.
3: The event will include local dignitaries, a large anniversary cake, and a celebration of the organization's history. September is Hunger Action Month, and the Red Deer Food Bank is reminding Central Albertans that food insecurity can affect more people than they might realize. Christina Sturgeon, the social impact officer with the Red Deer Food Bank, says rising costs are putting more people in a difficult position.
5: The stats say that most people are only one paycheck away from having to use our service.
3: Sturgeon says the people turning to the food bank can include friends, neighbors, and co-workers, and the organization is encouraging people to take action this month through donations, volunteering, or organizing a food drive. And happening in the community, tonight in Bowdoin is the Community Showcase Night and Barbecue at 5 o'clock at the Arena. And tomorrow night in Lacombe, register with the Mary Seymour Public Library for their Reader's Retreat from 6 to 9 p.m. to read in the library after hours. Stay connected, stream anytime and anywhere by downloading our Central Alberta online app. In other news, Prime Minister Carney says Canada welcomes the ambition to deepen an alliance with Europe. And Calgary's fire chief says a stubborn blaze that has been burning for the last 10 days at a Calgary landfill can take months to suppress. Taking a look at sports, the Jays beat the Tigers 5-1 and have the night off before facing the Rangers. And in the NFL for Thursday Night Football, it's the Lions and the Bills kicking off at 6:15. For more local sports, head to CentralAlbertaOnline.com.
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6: It's going to be sunny today with a high of 22. Clear tonight, low down to 1 with a risk of frost. Sunshine and 22 for tomorrow. Sunny and 24 for Saturday. Sunshine and 25 on Sunday, sunny and 26 on Monday. For 24/7 weather updates, stream the Windowmasters Red Deer online player at CentralAlbertaOnline.com.
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0: Sunny 94. Good morning. It's the Sunrise Show with the all-new Red Deer Dodge Gasoline Alley East. It's Tank and it's Aaron. Must ask you, you drove all the way to the, Yukon, Northwest Territories? Where'd you go?
1: I was in Yellowknife and in the Northwest Territories.
0: How was your weather on your trip?
1: Actually, the days were like really nice. I had sun. I got a little bit of a suntan.
0: You get back from holiday and now summer is back again. Right through until next week, nothing but sunshine, highs in the low to mid-20s. How gorgeous is this?
1: Yeah, I brought it back with me.
0: But I must say, the last couple of mornings, it's been chilly.
1: That's because I wasn't here.
0: That is true. You give way better good morning hugs than Josiah.
1: And I bring the sunshine.
0: 24/7 weather updates, you're going to need them. We're not looking at any showers or thunderstorms, nothing but sunshine. 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
1: Some fog patches in the region, then sunny with a high of 22. 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The town of Black Falls is looking for public input as it develops a new transportation master plan. The plan is intended to guide the community's transportation network over the next decade, including roads, trails, and infrastructure for drivers, cyclists, and pedestrians. Residents and other stakeholders can attend an open house tonight from 6 to 8 p.m. at the community center to learn more and provide feedback. A number of decisions were made at Lacombe City Council's latest regular meeting. An amendment to the Municipal Development Plan was approved, clarifying how its land use map should be interpreted. Council also confirmed provincial funding for Lacombe's police service and moved forward with changes to residential waste cart requirements and vegetation maintenance. Recreation policies are also being updated, including guidelines for Michener Park and the recreation area, and Council additionally approved tax auction terms and identified priorities for provincial advocacy. VGC Wolf Creek Pinoca Youth Center is celebrating 25 years of serving local youth with an anniversary event tomorrow. And Executive Director Beth Wrights says the organization's annual Family Fun Night will coincide with the anniversary celebration.
2: The community loves that Family Fun Night and always come out and celebrate with their families, and it just made sense to celebrate with people from the past and the people that are currently utilizing the agency.
1: Several hundred people are expected, with the event running from 6 to 9 p.m. at the Pinoca Youth Center. September is Hunger Action Month, with the Red Deer Food Bank highlighting the impact food insecurity can have on families across Central Alberta. About 40% of the people supported by the food bank are children, and Christina Sturgeon, the Senior Social Impact Officer, says having enough food at home isn't something every child can take for granted.
3: You know, going home and opening the fridge and the fridge being full, that truly is a privilege. You know, and it's a privilege that not all kids have.
1: The food bank is encouraging Central Albertans to take action this month by donating, volunteering, organizing a food drive, or helping raise awareness about hunger in the community. And happening in the community...

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3: It's going to be sunny today with a high of 22. Clear tonight, low down to 1 with a risk of frost. Sunshine and 22 for tomorrow. Sunny and 24 for Saturday. Sunshine and 25 on Sunday. Sunny and 26 on Monday. For 24/7 weather updates, stream the Window Masters Red Deer online player at centralalbertaonline.com.
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0: Sunny 94, good Thursday morning. It's the Sunrise Show with the all-new Red Deer Dodge Gasoline Alley East. Can't believe the summer weather that has returned. Sunshine highs in the low to mid-20s. We could see 26 on Monday. If you need 24/7 weather updates, download the Central Alberta Online app. Coming up after 7 o'clock, your Mr. Mike Sylvan-Lake question of the day with my special guest, Adam Hamilton, who you can hear now in the midday show from 10 o'clock. And today it's about something I'm surprised a lot of people can't do. This is one of the first things I learned how to do when I was about 13, 14, driving my uncle's car. Having had many bikes and motorcycles as well, you kind of learn to do this. Can you do this? Maybe people used to be able to, but they forgot. Find out what it is after 7 with your question of the day here on Sunny.
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0: Sunny 94, good morning. It's Tank Montana. Two tickets to the Red Deer Rebels. We'll give them away tomorrow. You could be seeing their home opener Saturday night as they take on the Oil Kings. Head to CentralAlbertaOnline.com. Head to Sunny Seats. Fill in the details and get into that draw tomorrow. Rock or recline with Sims Furniture in Red Deer. Which song will Darren Clark be playing today just after 5 o'clock? Because we can rock with The Clash.
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0: 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Also, vote on the Sunny 94 Facebook page on that winning song after 5 with Darren, with Sims, Sunny.
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3: Farmers are monitoring crops for any sign of frost damage. Frost injury often takes several days to become visible and in some situations may not be fully evident for up to 2 weeks. Crop extension specialist Shannon Chant says different crops handle frost differently.
4: If it is the more immature growth stage of the flax, those bolls can be kind of soft and the developing kernels will start to leak moisture, but usually they're maybe a bit more green. You will see bolls that are turning brown prematurely if that's the case.
3: Chant notes wheat generally handles frost better than barley, while barley is typically more tolerant than oats. And the recent frost may not only affect crops, but could also influence fall herbicide applications. Producers should evaluate wheat growth after a frost event before investing in post-harvest herbicide applications. For Golden West, I'm Glendalee Allen Vossler.
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2: Some fog patches in the region, then sunny with a high of 22. Get the news you need when you need it by downloading the Central Alberta Online app. I'm Erin Sinclair, and here's what's making local news this hour. Lacombe City Council has approved several items from its latest meeting. Council amended the municipal development plan to clarify its land use map. The city also received more than $414,000 in provincial policing support funding. Council advanced changes to waste cart and vegetation rules while also reviewing recreation policies. Other decisions included approving the tax recovery auction terms and setting provincial advocacy priorities for the remainder of the year. Blackfalds residents have a chance to weigh in on the town's proposed transportation master plan with a public open house tonight from 6 to 8 p.m. at the community center. The town's engineering department will provide information about the plan and answer questions, and residents can share their thoughts on traffic flow, active transportation, and future road priorities. BGC Wolf Creek Pinoca Youth Center is celebrating 25 years as serving local youth and families with an anniversary celebration tomorrow at the center, coinciding with the annual Family Fun Night. Executive Director Beth Wrights has been involved with the center for 23 years and reflects on the past.
3: In collecting this history the last month or so and just looking at the growth and the changes and where it's come from, it's been very humbling.
2: The event will include local dignitaries, a large anniversary cake, and a celebration of the organization's history. September is Hunger Action Month, and the Red Deer Food Bank is reminding Central Albertans that food insecurity can affect more people than they might realize. Christina Sturgeon, the social impact officer with the Red Deer Food Bank, says rising costs are putting more people in a difficult position.
4: The stats say that most people are only one paycheck away from having to use our service.
2: Sturgeon says the people turning to the food bank can include friends, neighbors, and co-workers, and the organization is encouraging people to take action this month through donations, volunteering, or organizing a food drive. And happening in the community, tonight in Bowdoin is the Community Showcase Night and Barbecue at 5 o'clock at the arena. And tomorrow night in Lacombe, register with the Mary Seymour Public Library for their Reader's Retreat from 6 to 9 p.m. to read in the library after hours. Stay connected, stream anytime and anywhere by downloading our Central Alberta online app. In other news, Prime Minister Carney says Canada welcomes the ambition to deepen an alliance with Europe. And Calgary's fire chief says a stubborn blaze that has been burning for the last 10 days at a Calgary landfill can take months to suppress. Taking a look at sports, the Jays beat the Tigers 5-1 and have the night off before facing the Rangers. And in the NFL for Thursday night football, it's the Lions and the Bills kicking off at 6:15. For more local sports, head to CentralAlbertaOnline.com.
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7: It's going to be sunny today with a high of 22, clear tonight, low down to 1 with a risk of frost. Sunshine and 22 for tomorrow, sunny and 24 for Saturday. Sunshine and 25 on Sunday, sunny and 26 on Monday. For 24/7 weather updates, stream the Window Masters Red Deer online player at CentralAlbertaOnline.com.
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0: Sunny 94. Good Thursday morning. It's Tank with Adam Hamilton now on the midday show from 10 o'clock. Darren Clark in the afternoons from 2. And Adam, my special guest on the question of the day each and every morning this week. $25 gift card could be yours to Mr. Mike's in Sylvan Lake. Can you drive stick shift or standard?
1: Yeah, indeed I can. I learned on standard. My mom insisted that I learn on standard. My first vehicle was a standard, and I've had, two or three vehicles in my lifetime that are standard. So yeah, absolutely. Trying to teach my children how to drive standard, that didn't work out very well.
0: No, you know, I grew up like on mini bikes and dirt bikes, which had a clutch. You had to learn how to shift. And of course, in the cars, well, the very first lesson I ever took was in an old Vega that was a four-speed. In the UK, if you take your driving test in an automatic car, you only get an automatic license and you can't drive stick shift.
1: That makes sense. I think that's probably a good idea. My son does know how to drive stick shift at 18 years old. His grandpa taught him. I didn't have the patience.
0: He just floors it, pops the clutch, lays some rubber, and away he goes.
1: Yeah, that's probably right. In my little three-cylinder Mirage, that's what he used to do. Yep.
0: Can you drive a stick shift? That's your question of the day with Mr. Mike's and Sylvan on the Sunny 94 Facebook page.
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0: 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Executive Director is Beth Wrights, and Beth, what can you tell us about this event?
1: Yeah, so we are celebrating our 25th anniversary on September 18th, and we are combining it with our annual Family Fun Night where we do a carnival for families. But this year, with it being our 25th, we're doing a bit of a program with some dignitaries and just a big cake and celebrating this big milestone for our agency.
0: And why is it so important to highlight youth and families in our community?
1: I think it's a way to celebrate with the people that are part of our agency currently. The community loves that Family Fun Night and always come out and celebrate with their families. And it just made sense to celebrate with people from the past and the people that are currently utilizing the agency.
0: If you'd like more information, read all about it, CentralAlbertaOnline.com.
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2: Some fog patches in the region, then sunny with a high of 22. 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The town of Black Falls is looking for public input as it develops a new transportation master plan. The plan is intended to guide the community's transportation network over the next decade, including roads, trails, and infrastructure for drivers, cyclists, and pedestrians. Residents and other stakeholders can attend an open house tonight from 6 to 8 p.m. at the community center to learn more and provide feedback. A number of decisions were made at Lacombe City Council's latest regular meeting. An amendment to the Municipal Development Plan was approved, clarifying how its land use map should be interpreted. Council also confirmed provincial funding for Lacombe's police service and moved forward with changes to residential waste cart requirements and vegetation maintenance. Recreation policies are also being updated, including guidelines for Michener Park and the recreation area, and Council additionally approved tax auction terms and identified priorities for provincial advocacy. VGC Wolf Creek Pinoca Youth Center is celebrating 25 years of serving local youth with an anniversary event tomorrow. And Executive Director Beth Wrights says the organization's annual Family Fun Night will coincide with the anniversary celebration.
3: The community loves that Family Fun Night and always come out and celebrate with their families, and it just made sense to celebrate with people from the past and the people that are currently utilizing the agency.
2: Several hundred people are expected, with the event running from 6 to 9 p.m. at the Pinoca Youth Center. September is Hunger Action Month, with the Red Deer Food Bank highlighting the impact food insecurity can have on families across Central Alberta. About 40% of the people supported by the food bank are children, and Christina Sturgeon, the Senior Social Impact Officer, says having enough food at home isn't something every child can take for granted.
4: You know, going home and opening the fridge and the fridge being full, that truly is a privilege. You know, and it's a privilege that not all kids have.
2: The food bank is encouraging Central Albertans to take action this month by donating, volunteering, organizing a food drive, or helping raise awareness about hunger in the community. And happening in the community, tonight in Red Deer, it's cruise night from 6 to 9 p.m. at the Northeast parking lot at Parkland Mall. And tomorrow in Clive is the FCSS Free Community Barbecue at the Community Hall, with doors open at 6 and dinner at 6:30. Stay informed and entertained on the go. Download our Central Alberta online app. In other headlines, the Alberta government says it's maintaining the $100 fee for those seeking the COVID vaccine. And Tim Hortons announces Flight Roast, a special in-flight brew that will be available on board WestJet flights. Taking a look at sports, the Jays beat the Tigers 5-1 and have the night off before facing the

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1: It's going to be sunny today with a high of 22. Clear tonight, low down to 1 with a risk of frost. Sunshine and 22 for tomorrow. Sunny and 24 for Saturday. Sunshine and 25 on Sunday. Sunny and 26 on Monday. For 24/7 weather updates, stream the Windowmasters Red Deer online player at centralalbertaonline.com.
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0: Sunny 94, good morning. It's the Sunrise Show. It's Tank and it's Aaron and the Red Deer Rebels. Can you believe they kick off their regular season tomorrow night in Calgary? Their home opener against the Oil Kings Saturday night. The Jays are still playing. We haven't even had the Grey Cup yet. And we want to send you and a friend to see the Rebels home opener Saturday night.
1: Oh, that'd be fun. Then everyone who's got that hockey itch can finally see some action.
0: Always the home opener is jam-packed in Red Deer to see the Rebels play. Hopefully they're going to have a fantastic season. I'm expecting a big regular season game opening win tomorrow night in Calgary, and then another win Saturday night. If you'd like to be there, head to Sunny Seats at CentralAlbertaOnline.com. We'll give away those tickets tomorrow.
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0: 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Good morning. It's Tank and Aaron, and our fall food drive starts on Monday, and we are going to be looking for your help to fill food banks in Red Deer and Lacombe. You know, this time of year, especially with the kids back to school and Thanksgiving not far off, a lot of people have a lot of empty cupboards, empty fridges.
1: Right, and it doesn't take a lot to give. Even just a couple bucks in food makes a huge difference.
0: You know, just a couple of cans, a couple of boxes of Kraft Dinner, a couple of packages of Mr. Noodles, whatever, goes very far. And a lot of us don't realize that a lot of the people using the food bank, people who have food insecurity, could be your neighbors, could be friends you don't even realize.
1: Exactly, right? 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
1: Some fog patches in the region, then sunny with a high of 22. Get the news you need when you need it by downloading the Central Alberta Online app. I'm Erin Sinclair, and here's what's making local news this hour. Lacombe City Council has approved several items from its latest meeting. Council amended the municipal development plan to clarify its land use map. The city also received more than $414,000 in provincial policing support funding. Council advanced changes to waste cart and vegetation rules while also reviewing recreation policies. Other decisions included approving the tax recovery auction terms and setting provincial advocacy priorities for the remainder of the year. Blackfalds residents have a chance to weigh in on the town's proposed transportation master plan with a public open house tonight from 6 to 8 p.m. at the community center. The town's engineering department will provide information about the plan and answer questions, and residents can share their thoughts on traffic flow, active transportation, and future road priorities. BGC Wolf Creek Pinoca Youth Center is celebrating 25 years as serving local youth and families with an anniversary celebration tomorrow at the center, coinciding with the annual Family Fun Night. Executive Director Beth Wrights has been involved with the center for 23 years and reflects on the past.
2: In collecting this history the last month or so and just looking at the growth and the changes and where it's come from, it's been very humbling.
1: The event will include local dignitaries, a large anniversary cake, and a celebration of the organization's history. September is Hunger Action Month, and the Red Deer Food Bank is reminding Central Albertans that food insecurity can affect more people than they might realize. Christina Sturgeon, the social impact officer with the Red Deer Food Bank, says rising costs are putting more people in a difficult position.
3: The stats say that most people are only one paycheck away from having to use our service.
1: Sturgeon says the people turning to the food bank can include friends, neighbors, and co-workers, and the organization is encouraging people to take action this month through donations, volunteering, or organizing a food drive. And happening in the community, tonight in Bowdoin is the Community Showcase Night and Barbecue at 5 o'clock at the arena. And tomorrow night in Lacombe, register with the Mary Seymour Public Library for their Reader's Retreat from 6 to 9 p.m. to read in the library after hours. Stay connected, stream anytime and anywhere by downloading our Central Alberta online app. In other news, Prime Minister Carney says Canada welcomes the ambition to deepen an alliance with Europe. And Calgary's fire chief says a stubborn blaze that has been burning for the last 10 days at a Calgary landfill can take months to suppress. Taking a look at sports, the Jays beat the Tigers 5-1 and have the night off before facing the Rangers. And in the NFL for Thursday Night Football, it's the Lions and the Bills kicking off at 6:15. For more local sports, head to CentralAlbertaOnline.com.
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6: It's going to be sunny today with a high of 22. Clear tonight, low down to 1 with a risk of frost. Sunshine and 22 for tomorrow, sunny and 24 for Saturday, sunshine and 25 on Sunday, sunny and 26 on Monday. For 24/7 weather updates, stream the Window Masters Red Deer online player at CentralAlbertaOnline.com.
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0: Sunny 94, good morning. It's Tank Montana. A great weather week right through until next week. Nothing but sunshine. Highs in the low to mid 20s. 24/7 weather updates. 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And coming up on September 24th, it's the Winter Warmth Fundraiser in Black Falls. Aaron Dahl is the Community Support Programmer with the Black Falls FCSS. And what can you tell us about this event, Aaron?
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0: Sunny 94, good Thursday morning. It's Tank, it's Aaron, it's the Sunrise Show. And can you believe it, Aaron? 1 week from tomorrow, we announce the winner, Duck Duck Jeep, with the Alberta Jeep Dealers. $55,000 Jeep Cherokee is going to be in someone's driveway next Friday.
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0: 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Someone right now is sweeping their driveway because they want it to look good when their brand new Jeep arrives.
1: Right? That's going to be such an exciting day. 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
0: 7:40, Friday, September 25th. We give away that Jeep, and it could be going to you. Duck Duck Jeep with the Alberta Jeep Dealers and Sunny 94. We give it away 1 week from tomorrow.
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0: It's going to be sunny today with a high of 22. Clear tonight, low down to 1 with a risk of frost. Sunshine and 22 for tomorrow. Sunny and 24 for Saturday. Sunshine and 25 on Sunday. Sunny and 26 on Monday. For 24/7 weather updates, stream the Window Masters Red Deer online player at centralalbertaonline.com.
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0: from the Central Alberta Online Newsroom, a sunny 94 news update. Pheasant Back Golf Course, Alberta's must-play hidden gem. Monday through Thursday, play 36 holes for the price of 18. Book up to 2 weeks in advance.
1: Some fog patches in the region, then sunny with a high of 22. 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The town of Black Falls is looking for public input as it develops a new transportation master plan. The plan is intended to guide the community's transportation network over the next decade, including roads, trails, and infrastructure for drivers, cyclists, and pedestrians. Residents and other stakeholders can attend an open house tonight from 6 to 8 p.m. at the community center to learn more and provide feedback. A number of decisions were made at Lacombe City Council's latest regular meeting. An amendment to the Municipal Development Plan was approved, clarifying how its land use map should be interpreted. Council also confirmed provincial funding for Lacombe's police service and moved forward with changes to residential waste cart requirements and vegetation maintenance. Recreation policies are also being updated, including guidelines for Michener Park and the recreation area, and Council additionally approved tax auction terms and identified priorities for provincial advocacy. VGC Wolf Creek Pinoca Youth Centre is celebrating 25 years of serving local youth with an anniversary event tomorrow. And Executive Director Beth Wrights says the organization's annual Family Fun Night will coincide with the anniversary celebration.
2: The community loves that Family Fun Night and always come out and celebrate with their families, and it just made sense to celebrate with people from the past and the people that are currently utilizing the agency.
1: Several hundred people are expected, with the event running from 6 to 9 p.m. at the Pinoca Youth Center. September is Hunger Action Month, with the Red Deer Food Bank highlighting the impact food insecurity can have on families across Central Alberta. About 40% of the people supported by the food bank are children, and Christina Sturgeon, the Senior Social Impact Officer, says having enough food at home isn't something every child can take for granted.
3: You know, going home and opening the fridge and the fridge being full, that truly is a privilege. You know, and it's a privilege that not all kids have.
1: The food bank is encouraging Central Albertans to take action this month by donating, volunteering, organizing a food drive, or helping raise awareness about hunger in the community. And happening in the community, tonight in Red Deer, it's cruise night from 6 to 9 p.m. at the Northeast parking lot at Parkland Mall. And tomorrow in Clive is the FCSS Free Community Barbecue at the Community Hall, with doors open at 6 and dinner at 6:30. Stay informed and entertained on the go. Download our Central Alberta online app. In other headlines, the Alberta government says it's maintaining the $100 fee for those seeking the COVID vaccine. And Tim Hortons announces Flight Roast, a special in-flight brew that will be available on board WestJet flights. Taking a look at sports, the Jays beat the Tigers 5-1 and have the night off before facing the Rangers. And in the NFL for Thursday Night Football, it's the Lions and the Bills kicking off at 6:15. For more local sports, head to CentralAlbertaOnline.com.
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2: It's going to be sunny today with a high of 22, clear tonight, low down to 1 with a risk of frost. Sunshine and 22 for tomorrow, sunny and 24 for Saturday. Sunshine and 25 on Sunday, sunny and 26 on Monday. For 24/7 weather updates, stream the Window Masters Red Deer online player at centralalbertaonline.com.
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0: Sunny 94, good morning. It's Tank and Aaron. You visited Yellowknife. How much time did you spend driving? How many kilometers did you put on?
1: Oh, quite a few. And I'd have to say I probably drove straight for 2 or 3 days.
0: Oh, wow.
1: Yeah, it takes a while to get up there.
0: Did you sleep in your car?
1: I did a couple nights, yeah.
0: And how was that?
1: Not too shabby. I got my pillows, got my blankets, and my sleeping bag suit.
0: As my dad would probably ask if he was alive, how much was gas up there?
1: Yeah, that was bad. Gas was close to almost $2 in some places.
0: Wow.
1: Yeah. $1.76 seemed to be the going average.
0: And the weather?
1: Weather was gorgeous.
0: And look at the weather here now. Right through until next week, we're looking at nothing but sunshine. We're talking barbecues. Keep them out. Motorbike, e-bike. Get the Speedo back out.
1: Good. So that means good weather for baseball the last couple weeks.
0: Highs in the low to upper 20s. Although chilly in the morning, my automatic heated seats and steering wheel have come on the last couple of mornings because it's been like 1 degree.
1: I've brought my winter coat out for the mornings.
0: 24/7 weather updates, centralalbertaonline.com.
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2: Some fog patches in the region, then sunny with a high of 22. Get the news you need when you need it by downloading the Central Alberta Online app. I'm Erin Sinclair, and here's what's making local news this hour. Lacombe City Council has approved several items from its latest meeting. Council amended the municipal development plan to clarify its land use map. The city also received more than $414,000 in provincial policing support funding. Council advanced changes to waste cart and vegetation rules while also reviewing recreation policies. Other decisions included approving the tax recovery auction terms and setting provincial advocacy priorities for the remainder of the year. Blackfalds residents have a chance to weigh in on the town's proposed transportation master plan with a public open house tonight from 6 to 8 p.m. at the community center. The town's engineering department will provide information about the plan and answer questions, and residents can share their thoughts on traffic flow, active transportation, and future road priorities. BGC Wolf Creek Pinoca Youth Center is celebrating 25 years as serving local youth and families with an anniversary celebration tomorrow at the center, coinciding with the annual Family Fun Night. Executive Director Beth Wrights has been involved with the center for 23 years and reflects on the past.
3: In collecting this history the last month or so and just looking at the growth and the changes and where it's come from, it's been very humbling.
2: The event will include local dignitaries, a large anniversary cake, and a celebration of the organization's history. September is Hunger Action Month, and the Red Deer Food Bank is reminding Central Albertans that food insecurity can affect more people than they might realize. Christina Sturgeon, the social impact officer with the Red Deer Food Bank, says rising costs are putting more people in a difficult position.
4: The stats say that most people are only one paycheck away from having to use our service.
2: Sturgeon says the people turning to the food bank can include friends, neighbors, and co-workers, and the organization is encouraging people to take action this month through donations, volunteering, or organizing a food drive. And happening in the community, tonight in Bowdoin is the Community Showcase Night and Barbecue at 5 o'clock at the arena. And tomorrow night in Lacombe, register with the Mary Seymour Public Library for their Reader's Retreat from 6 to 9 p.m. to read in the library after hours. Stay connected, stream anytime and anywhere by downloading our Central Alberta online app. In other news, Prime Minister Carney says Canada welcomes the ambition to deepen an alliance with Europe. And Calgary's fire chief says a stubborn blaze that has been burning for the last 10 days at a Calgary landfill can take months to suppress. Taking a look at sports, the Jays beat the Tigers 5-1 and have the night off before facing the Rangers. And in the NFL for Thursday Night Football, it's the Lions and the Bills kicking off at 6:15. For more local sports, head to CentralAlbertaOnline.com.
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7: It's going to be sunny today with a high of 22. Clear tonight, low down to 1 with a risk of frost. Sunshine and 22 for tomorrow. Sunny and 24 for Saturday. Sunshine and 25 on Sunday. Sunny and 26 on Monday. For 24/7 weather updates, stream the Window Masters Red Deer online player at CentralAlbertaOnline.com.
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And if your song gets played, you get in the draw. Susan Frank says, Tank, how about Donnie Iris Aaliyah? Could you play that on the boost? Of course, Sue. It's one of my favorite songs of all time. And here it is on Sunny.

0: Money 94, that is your breakfast boost. Thank you, Susan Frank, for Donnie, Iris, and Aaliyah. Susan is now in to win a $25 gift card we'll give away tomorrow to Stacked Pancake and Breakfast House, Village Mall in Raider. 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

0: K94. Good Thursday morning. It's Tank with Adam Hamilton now on the midday show from 10 o'clock. Darren Clark in the afternoons from 2. And Adam, my special guest on the question of the day each and every morning this week. $25 gift card could be yours to Mr. Mike's in Sylvan Lake. Can you drive stick shift or standard?
1: Yeah, indeed I can. I learned on standard. My mom insisted that I learn on standard. My first vehicle was a standard, and I've had, 2 or 3 vehicles in my lifetime that are standard. So yeah, absolutely. Trying to teach my children how to drive standard, that didn't work out very well.
0: No, you know, I grew up like on mini bikes and dirt bikes, which had a clutch. You had to learn how to shift. And of course, in the cars, well, the very first lesson I ever took was in an old Vega that was a 4-speed. In the UK, if you take your driving test in an automatic car, you only get an automatic license and you can't drive stick shift.
1: That makes sense. I think that's probably a good idea. My son does know how to drive stick shift at 18 years old. His grandpa taught him. I didn't have the patience.
0: He just floors it, pops the clutch, lays some rubber, and away he goes.
1: Yeah, that's probably right. In my little 3-cylinder Mirage, that's what he used to do. Yep.
0: Can you drive a stick shift? That's your question of the day with Mr. Mikes and Sylvan on the Sunny 94 Facebook page.
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Sunny 94 is the Sunrise Show with the all-new Red Deer Dodge Gasoline LE East. Good morning. It's Tank Montana. Nothing but beautiful sunshine expected right through until next week, which is great because my brother and his wife arrived from Winnipeg yesterday. And last time they were here, about 8 years ago, it snowed when they were here. And they had to leave early because they didn't want to drive in the crummy weather conditions on the number one highway. So at least this time, it's going to be gorgeous. Just ahead of Martha and the Muffins, here's the Cars and Sunny.

0: Good morning. It's Tank Montana. Two tickets to the Red Deer Rebels. We'll give them away tomorrow. You could be seeing their home opener Saturday night as they take on the Oil Kings. Head to CentralAlbertaOnline.com. Head to Sunny Seats. Fill in the details and get into that draw tomorrow. Rock or recline with Sims Furniture in Red Deer. Which song will Darren Clark be playing today just after 5 o'clock? Because we can rock with The Clash.
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0: 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Also, vote on the Sunday 94 Facebook page on that winning song after 5 with Darren, with Sims, Sunny.
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0: Sunny 94, good Thursday morning. It's Tank and my buddy Terry from Turbo Brothers. Preseason starts on Saturday. What a great start for the Oilers. Their rookies beat the Flames rookies 6-1 on Monday.
1: Yeah, that was so exciting to see. A good start to the season. And hopefully the Oilers can keep that momentum going into the regular season and continue to whip the Flames.
0: Preseason on Saturday. Your mom must be excited.
1: And I'll tell you a little something. It's actually her birthday today, Tank.
0: Excellent. And happy birthday to Pat.
1: I was sitting on her deck, actually, last week, having a couple sips. She always tunes in to us and listens to us and has a laugh. And we bring her up once in a while. And she said to me, you know, Terry, I'd like it if you and Tank would say something nice about me once in a while, like maybe how I'm trying to quit smoking. And as she said that, my hand to God, Tank, she took the pull off the dart and blew a smoke ring right at me. No word of a lie. I started laughing. My sip came out my nose. She gave me a death stare. Having said that, you know, happy birthday, Mom. I hope you have a great day, and we love you lots.
0: Oh, we certainly do. The Pat came back the very next day. The Pat came back. Happy birthday.
1: You betcha, Tank. Happy birthday, Mom.
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0: Leonard Skinner in Sweet Home, Alabama. 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Adam Hamilton along with you. A lovely day weather-wise, not a cloud in the sky as I made my way to work this morning. Haven't seen that in a long, long time, and it's looking gorgeous as we head into fall on Tuesday. We'll get to your weather forecast here shortly. We got Nelly Furtado and Joe Conker and Jennifer Warnes on the way.
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0: Joe Cocker and Jennifer Warren's and Up Where We Belong. It's Sunny 94 and your midday show for LA Carpet and Tile on Highway 2A in Lacombe. Today is your last day to get in on sunny seats for this week. The Red Deer Rebels get their season underway tomorrow night in Calgary, and we've got tickets to give away for their home opener coming up on Saturday at the Marchant Crane Centrium. 6 o'clock start time for the Red Deer Rebels versus the Edmonton Oil Kings. Should be a great matchup as the Rebels beat the Oil Kings in their last preseason matchup by a score of 4-2 last weekend. So hopefully they will carry that momentum into the start of the season. It's the Red Deer Rebels home opener against the Edmonton Oil Kings, and you could be there on us with sunny seats. 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
0: Sunshine for today with a high of 22. Clear skies tonight with a low of plus one and a risk of frost. Sunshine right through the weekend and into the start of next week with a high of 22 tomorrow, 24 Saturday, 25 on Sunday, and 26 for Monday. Get your latest weather forecast by streaming the Windowmasters Red Deer online player at centralalbertaonline.com and the Central Alberta online app.
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Howard Jones, and no one is to blame. It's Sunny 94 and your midday show for L.A. Carpet and Tile on Highway 2A in Lacombe. Tomorrow, it's another edition of the Hazard Happy Hour with Darren on your ride home for Longhorn Industrial and Safety Supplies. After 4 o'clock, he's going to be giving away a $25 gift card for Hazard County Bar and Grill in Sylvan Lake. And the way you enter, you can do this anytime, is text the word HAZARD. You can do that right now, actually. Include your first and last name, too, to 403-782-4413. Your name will go into that draw. You can enter as many times as you'd like, and Darren will make that draw tomorrow after 4 for that gift card from Hazard County Bar and Grill in Sylvan Lake. Blue Rodeo on the way. First, here's ELO and Evil Woman, Sunny 94.

Blue Rodeo, Until I Am Myself Again, Sunny 94. It is your midday show for LA Carpet and Tile on Highway 2A in Lacombe, and it is back for another year. It is Sunny 94's Classroom of the Month. 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So if you're at work and you'd like to treat your kids to a pizza party from Boston Pizza in Pinoca and Lacombe, I know a lot of classes around Central Alberta have Sunny 94 on in the classroom every once

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17: Sunny
0: sunshine for today with a high of 22. Clear skies tonight with a low of plus one and a risk of frost. Sunshine right through the weekend and into the start of next week with a high of 22 tomorrow, 24 Saturday, 25 on Sunday, and 26 for Monday. Get your latest weather forecast by streaming the Windowmasters Red Deer online player at centralalbertaonline.com and the Central Alberta online app.
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0: Sunshine for today with a high of 22. Clear skies tonight with a low of +1 and a risk of frost. Sunshine right through the weekend and into the start of next week with a high of 22 tomorrow, 24 Saturday, 25 on Sunday, and 26 for Monday. Get your latest weather forecast by streaming the Windowmasters Red Deer online player at centralalbertaonline.com and the Central Alberta online app.
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Today we go to a song from 1961 from Bobby Lewis. 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It is Tossin' and Turnin' from Bobby Lewis. 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

0: Tossing and Turning from Bobby Lewis. 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
0: Sunshine for today with a high of 22. Clear skies tonight with a low of plus one and a risk of frost. Sunshine right through the weekend and into the start of next week with a high of 22 tomorrow, 24 Saturday, 25 on Sunday, and 26 for Monday. Get your latest weather forecast by streaming the Window Masters Red Deer online player at

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0: Ricky, don't lose that number from Steely Dan. It's Sunny 94 and your midday show for LA Carpet and Tile on Highway 2A in Lacombe. Heading to lunchtime. We got your Agri Flash update in a moment. 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
2: Harvest progress in the prairies is well behind normal. In Saskatchewan, harvest is now 32% complete, but still well behind the five-year average of 71%. The lentil harvest is 88% complete, field peas at 84%, winter wheat at 93%, and fall rye at 98%. The canola harvest remains at 15%. In Manitoba, harvest is now 40% complete, down from the five-year average of 50%. Quality was good in earlier harvested crops, but in recently harvested fields, we're hearing about downgrading due to sprouting and weathering on the kernels. Alberta's weekly crop report comes out tomorrow. For Golden West, I'm Glendale Allen Vossler.
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2: Sunny with a high of 22. I'm Josiah Navratil with your local news, streaming now through the Central Alberta Online app. A 35-year-old Lacombe man is facing child sexual exploitation charges following an investigation by Alert's Internet Child Exploitation Team. Graham St. Thomas was arrested yesterday after Alert and Lacombe police searched his home and seized computers and electronic devices. The investigation began after an FBI referral in April. St. Thomas faces charges of distributing, possessing, and accessing child sexual abuse and exploitation materials and is due in Red Deer Court on September 29th. In Sylvan Lake, three candidates have put their names forward so far for one available councillor position in the upcoming by-election. Nominations remain open until October 5th at noon, and more candidates could enter the race. A candidate forum is scheduled for October 28, followed by advance voting on October 30th and 31st. The by-election will be held November 2nd, with more information available on the Sylvan Lake website. Meanwhile, patients in Central Alberta are gaining robotic-assisted surgery at the Red Deer Regional Hospital Center. The hospital has been using the Da Vinci surgical system since May, following a $3.5 million donation from the Red Deer Regional Health Foundation. Four surgeons have completed more than 80 robotic-assisted procedures, primarily prostate and kidney surgeries. Alberta Health Services says the technology expands access to specialized care in Central Alberta. And a new Lacombe Museum exhibit will explore the history and agricultural impact of the Lacombe Research and Development Center this evening. The center opened in 1907, and the exhibit covers its 119-year history through photographs, stories, and display panels. The opening party is from 6 to 8 p.m. at the Flatiron Building Museum, but Executive Director Ryan Duchak is focused on the run of the exhibit.
3: We're hoping that we get a big number of just admissions throughout the entirety of the exhibit until November.
2: It will remain on display until November 15th. And happening in the community, tonight in Red Deer, it's cruise night from 6 to 9 p.m. at the Northeast parking lot at Parkdale Mall. And Bowdoin has a community showcase night and barbecue at 5 p.m. at the Bowdoin Igloo Arena. Don't miss a beat, stream us anywhere, download our Central Alberta online app. In other headlines, Prime Minister Carney says Canada's new EU partnership will go for debate in Parliament. Meanwhile, the Alberta government says it's maintaining the $100 fee for those seeking the COVID vaccine, though the fee could be waived for people having health conditions that put them at risk for severe illness. And a small plane made an emergency landing on a Strathcona County highway early yesterday morning. Taking a look at sports, in hockey, the Rebels have released their opening night roster ahead of visiting the Calgary Hitmen tomorrow. The team also released forward Landon McSwain. And in the NFL, for Thursday night football, it's the Lions and Bills at 6:15. For more local sports, head to centralalbertaonline.com.
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7: Sunshine for today with a high of 22. Clear skies tonight with a low of plus 1 and a risk of frost. Sunshine right through the weekend and into the start of next week with a high of 22 tomorrow, 24 Saturday, 25 on Sunday, and 26 for Monday. 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

0: 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Carpet and Tile on Highway 2A in Lacombe. 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

0: Girl with a Problem from the Northern Pikes. It is Sunny 94 and your midday show for LA Carpet and Tile on Highway 2A in Lacombe. Let's take a peek at your question of the day for today. 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Can you drive a stick shift? 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I learned on my Nissan Datsun that was my first vehicle. 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So how about you? Can you drive a stick shift? Let us know on our Lacombe Ford Talk and Text line at 403-782-4413 or on our Sunny 94 Facebook page. 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
0: Sunshine for today with a high of 22. Clear skies tonight with a low of plus 1 and a risk of frost. Sunshine right through the weekend and into the start of next week with a high of 22 tomorrow, 24 Saturday, 25 on Sunday, and 26 for Monday. Get your latest weather forecast by streaming the Windowmasters Red Deer online player at CentralAlbertaOnline.com and the Central Alberta Online app.
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Sea of Love from Honey Drippers. It is Sunny 94 and your midday show for LA Carpet and Tile on Highway 2A in Lacombe. A reminder, of course, school is back in. Kids excited for back to school and might not be paying attention to the rules of the roads. So just watch out for them over lunchtime. School zones in effect across central Alberta. So be safe out there with your lunchtime drive. We've got Toronto on the way. First year's Van Morrison and Brown Eyed Girl and Sunny.

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0: It's Toronto and start telling the truth. It's Sunny 94 and your midday show for LA Carpet and Tile on Highway 2A in Lacombe. And coming up in Black Falls, it's the 10th annual Winter Warmth Fundraiser. And Aaron Dahl, the community support programmer for Black Falls FCSS, joins us on the phone. Aaron, tell us more about the event.
1: So each year, generous businesses and community members come together to ensure that no child of Alberta or Black Falls are without proper winter clothing. 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The event is on Thursday, September 24th. Tickets are $30 and can be purchased here at the FCS office. We have a beautiful meal catered by Remy's Catering out of Red Deer, and about 6:30, 7 o'clock, we'll start the artisan auction, and that runs until about 9 p.m.
0: Thanks very much, Aaron. Again, Aaron Dahl, she's the community support programmer for Black Falls FCSS, talking about the 10th annual Winter Warmth Fundraiser. Today is the last day you can get tickets, so stop by Black Falls FCSS to get those, and you can find out more about the event with the story we have on our website at centralalbertaonline.com and the Central Alberta Online app.
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6: Sunshine for today with a high of 22. Clear skies tonight with a low of plus one and a risk of frost. Sunshine right through the weekend and into the start of next week with a high of 22 tomorrow, 24 Saturday, 25 on Sunday, and 26 for Monday. Get your latest weather forecast by streaming the Windowmasters Red Deer online player at CentralAlbertaOnline.com and the Central Alberta online app.
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Beautiful day in central Alberta. That warm, lovely weather is going to continue right through until the start of fall on Tuesday evening. We'll get to your weather forecast in just a little bit. Whitesnake on the way. First Year's Glass Tiger and Thin Red Line. It's Sunday 94.

0: White Snake and Is This Love? It's Sunny 94 and your midday show for LA Carpet and Tile on Highway 2A in Lacombe. Last day to enter with Sunny Seats for this week for Red Deer Rebels tickets. Their home opener is this Saturday. Their first game of the season goes tomorrow in Calgary, but their second game is their home opener on Saturday against the Edmonton Oil Kings. Game time is 6 o'clock and you could be there on us at the Marchant Crane Century. I'm sure to be a great game. Last game against the Oil Kings for the Rebels came in the preseason with a Rebels win 4-2. So hopefully their winning ways will continue into the start of the season. You can win with Sunny Seats tickets to the Red Deer Rebels versus the Edmonton Oil Kings on Saturday. Check out Sunny Seats at our website at centralalbertaonline.com and the Central Alberta Online app. Enter as many times as you'd like and we'll make a draw tomorrow.
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0: Sunshine for today with a high of 22. Clear skies tonight with a low of plus 1 and a risk of frost. Sunshine right through the weekend and into the start of next week with a high of 22 tomorrow, 24 Saturday, 25 on Sunday, and 26 for Monday. 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

Clayton Czar and Backstreet Girl. It's Sunny 94 and your midday show for LA Carpet and Tile on Highway 2A in Lacombe. Something that happening at the Lacombe Employment Center this afternoon is Coffee and Conversations gets underway at 2 o'clock. You can stop by for a relaxed and informal opportunity to meet and connect today with Wolf Creek Public Schools Transportation. 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
7: Sunshine for today with a high of 22. Clear skies tonight with a low of plus one and a risk of frost. Sunshine right through the weekend and into the start of next week with a high of 22 tomorrow, 24 Saturday, 25 on Sunday, and 26 for Monday. Get your latest weather forecast by streaming the Windowmasters Red Deer online player at centralalbertaonline.com and the Central Alberta online app.
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0: It's the Steve Miller Band and Take the Money and Run. Wrap things up for me for today on your midday show for LA Carpet and Tile on Highway 2A in Lacombe. Thanks for hanging out with me again today. My name is Adam Hamilton. Stay tuned. Darren Clark will keep company through the rest of your afternoon with your ride home for Longhorn Industrial and Safety Supplies. He's got music after news with Josiah from Bruce Hornsby and the Eagles to kick things off this afternoon. Have yourself a great rest of your day. We'll talk to you again tomorrow, covering for Tank 110 on the Sunrise Show tomorrow morning. So I'll be waking you up tomorrow at 6.
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1: Clear tonight with a low of 1 with a risk of frost. 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A Lacombe man is facing 3 charges related to child sexual exploitation following an investigation involving Alert and the Lacombe Police Service. Police say the investigation began in April after a referral from the FBI involving a Telegram user sharing child sexual exploitation materials. Graham St. Thomas was arrested yesterday and later released with court-imposed conditions. He's scheduled to appear in Red Deer Court on September 29th. Sticking in the city, Lacombe Police Service is investigating a break and enter at Lacombe Christian School and releasing surveillance images of the 2 suspects. Police say the suspects entered a storage shed around 3 a.m. Tuesday and stole several tools and jerry cans before leaving on bicycles with trailers. Anyone who recognizes the individuals or has information is asked to contact Lacombe Police or Crime Stoppers. In Sylvan Lake, residents will elect 1 new councillor in a by-election this fall. 3 candidates have submitted nomination papers so far, with the deadline set for noon on October 5th. A candidate forum is planned for October 28, while advance polls will be open October 30th and 31st. General voting takes place November 2nd, with more information available on the Sylvan Lake website. And the 10th annual Winter Warmth Fundraiser is coming to Black Falls on September 24th. Black Falls FCSS will host the event from 6 to 9 p.m. at the Black Falls Community Center, featuring a catered meal, live entertainment, and an auction. Wendy Griffin is the FCSS manager and tells us more about the auction.
2: We're hoping to get about 30 to 40 items. A big part of the Winter Warmth Fundraiser is we have fancy cakes that are decorated and donated, and those cakes will be auctioned off as well.
1: Proceeds support the Winter Wear program, which helped provide warm clothing to 135 Black Falls youth last year. Tickets are $30 and still available. And happening in the community, Lacombe Council in the Community is at the Farmers Market at Missioner Park from 2 to 6 p.m. And tonight, the Alex Public Library has an adult book club at 6 p.m. In other news, Prime Minister Carney says Canada's new EU partnership will go for debate in Parliament. Meanwhile, Elections Alberta says it has seen over 500,000 mail-in referendum ballots requested so far. And fire officials say that a stubborn blaze at a Calgary landfill could take months to fizzle out. Stay up to date with what matters to you and listen to Sunny 94 via the Central Alberta online app.
3: And turning to sports, lots of football in your forecast. 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And then week 16 of the CFL starts tomorrow night with the Owls in Hamilton. 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We've got the Elks in Toronto, 1 o'clock start, and kind of a must win for the Stamps there at home to the Red Blacks, and that game starts at 5. 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
3: And a look at sunny weather, clear for the rest of today. Overnight, low plus 1 with a chance of frost. Sunny and 22 for tomorrow, 24 for Saturday, and up to 25 for Sunday. 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

0: It's the Eagles, One of These Nights, and the music you grew up with, Sunny 94, kicking off this edition of Your Ride Home for Longhorn Industrial and Safety Supplies in North Red Deer, just off Edgar Industrial Drive. Coming up, we're going to have our 240 guests today. Will be Beth Wrights from BGC Wolf Creek, talking about a big event that is happening tomorrow, part of their 25th anniversary celebrations. Time for today's trivia. My question today, we're going to spin the wheel. We land on entertainment. Question is, Rowan Atkinson is better known as what famous character? Rowan Atkinson is better known as what famous character? I've got your answer coming up on Sunday 94.
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0: The music you grew up with, Sunny 94, Brian Adams in the title track to Cuts Like a Knife. We're going to look at your weather forecast coming up. Looking nice right into the weekend. Spoiler alert there for you. All right, time for the answer to today's trivia. And I asked the question, Rowan Atkinson is better known as what famous character? And the answer, Mr. Bean.
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0: A look at sunny weather, clear for the rest of today. Overnight, low plus one with a chance of frost. Sunny and 22 for tomorrow, 24 for Saturday, and up to 25 for Sunday. 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

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Big event coming up for BGC Wolf Creek, and we're going to chat with Beth Wrights about that coming up. Here's the Police, Walking on the Moon, in the music you grew up with, Sunday 94.

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0: More music, more memories, sunny 94 in a big part of Central Alberta. Big Brothers, Big Sisters, Boys and Girls Club, Wolf Creek, who are celebrating their 25th anniversary coming up. And we had a chance to talk with Beth Wrights, who's the executive director of them. And she talks about this big event.
1: Yeah, so we are celebrating our 25th anniversary on September 18th, and we are combining it with our annual Family Fun Night, where we do a carnival for families. But this year, with it being our 25th, we're doing a bit of a program with some dignitaries and just a big cake and celebrating this big milestone for our agency. I think it's a way to celebrate with the people that are part of our agency currently. The community loves that Family Fun Night and always come out and celebrate with their families. And it just made sense to celebrate with people from the past and the people that are currently utilizing the agency.
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0: Forecast, lots of sunshine right through the weekend. Low plus one with a chance of frost overnight tonight. Sunny at 22 tomorrow, 24 for Saturday, and 25 for Sunday. 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
2: Clear tonight with a low of 1 with a risk of frost. I'm Josiah Navratil with your local news, streaming now through the Central Alberta online app. A 35-year-old Lacombe man is facing child sexual exploitation charges following an investigation by Alert's Internet Child Exploitation Team. Graham St. Thomas was arrested yesterday after Alert and Lacombe police searched his home and seized computers and electronic devices. The investigation began after an FBI referral in April. St. Thomas faces charges of distributing, possessing, and accessing child sexual abuse and exploitation materials and is due in Red Deer Court on September 29th. In Sylvan Lake, three candidates have put their names forward so far for one available councillor position in the upcoming by-election. Nominations remain open until October 5th at noon, and more candidates could enter the race. A candidate forum is scheduled for October 28, followed by advance voting on October 30th and 31st. The by-election will be held November 2nd, with more information available on the Sylvan Lake website. Meanwhile, patients in Central Alberta are gaining robotic-assisted surgery at the Red Deer Regional Hospital Center. The hospital has been using the Da Vinci surgical system since May, following a $3.5 million donation from the Red Deer Regional Health Foundation. Four surgeons have completed more than 80 robotic-assisted procedures, primarily prostate and kidney surgeries. Alberta Health Services says the technology expands access to specialized care in Central Alberta. And a new Lacombe Museum exhibit will explore the history and agricultural impact of the Lacombe Research and Development Center this evening. The center opened in 1907, and the exhibit covers its 119-year history through photographs, stories, and display panels. The opening party is from 6 to 8 p.m. at the Flatiron Building Museum, but Executive Director Ryan Duchak is focused on the run of the exhibit.
3: We're hoping that we get a big number of just admissions throughout the entirety of the exhibit until November.
2: It will remain on display until November 15th. And happening in the community, tonight in Red Deer, it's cruise night from 6 to 9 p.m. at the Northeast parking lot at Parkdale Mall. And Bowden has a community showcase night and barbecue at 5 p.m. at the Bowden Igloo Arena. In other headlines, Prime Minister Carney says Canada's new EU partnership will go for debate in Parliament. Meanwhile, the Alberta government says it's maintaining the $100 fee for those seeking the COVID vaccine, though the fee could be waived for people having health conditions that put them at risk for severe illness. And a small plane made an emergency landing on a Strathcona County highway early yesterday morning. Don't miss a beat, stream us anywhere, download our Central Alberta online app.
4: 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And then week 16 of the CFL starts tomorrow night with the Owls in Hamilton. 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We've got the Elks in Toronto, 1 o'clock start, and kind of a must win for the Stamps there at home to the Red Blacks, and that game starts at 5. 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
4: And a look at sunny weather, clear for the rest of today. Overnight, low plus 1 with a chance of frost. Sunny and 22 for tomorrow, 24 for Saturday, and up to 25 for Sunday. 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

0: 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And, of course, we've got your Sims Furniture rocker recline up. 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Do that. And I will play the winning song coming up just after 5. Let's start today with your rock song from The Clash.
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0: 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It's Rock and Recline, Sims Furniture, and Sunny 94. 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

0: More music, more memories, Sunny 94, 8 seconds, and Kiss You When It's Dangerous. 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
0: And a look at sunny weather. Clear for the rest of today. Overnight, low plus one with a chance of frost. Sunny and 22 for tomorrow. 24 for Saturday and up to 25 for Sunday. 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

is Genesis, Throwing It All Away, in the music you grew up with, Sunday 94. Just a reminder, kids out of school now, make sure you are slowing down to 30, and both playground zones, as always, school zones down to 30 as well. And of course, do not pass a bus with flashing red lights. Just have a Mamma Mia on Sunday 94.

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0: Saturday night, the Red Deer Rebels have their season home opener. They are taking on the Edmonton Oil Kings, and I've got a chance for you to win a pair of tickets for that. 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
0: And your forecast, lots of sunshine right through the weekend. Low plus one with a chance of frost overnight tonight. Sunny at 22 tomorrow, 24 for Saturday, and 25 for Sunday. 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
2: Clear tonight with a low of 1 with a risk of frost. 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A Lacombe man is facing 3 charges related to child sexual exploitation following an investigation involving Alert and the Lacombe Police Service. Police say the investigation began in April after a referral from the FBI involving a Telegram user sharing child sexual exploitation materials. Graham St. Thomas was arrested yesterday and later released with court-imposed conditions. He's scheduled to appear in Red Deer Court on September 29th. Sticking in the city, Lacombe Police Service is investigating a break and enter at Lacombe Christian School and releasing surveillance images of the 2 suspects. Police say the suspects entered a storage shed around 3 a.m. Tuesday and stole several tools and jerry cans before leaving on bicycles with trailers. Anyone who recognizes the individuals or has information is asked to contact Lacombe Police or Crime Stoppers. In Sylvan Lake, residents will elect 1 new councillor in a by-election this fall. 3 candidates have submitted nomination papers so far, with the deadline set for noon on October 5th. A candidate forum is planned for October 28, while advance polls will be open October 30th and 31st. General voting takes place November 2nd, with more information available on the Sylvan Lake website. And the 10th annual Winter Warmth Fundraiser is coming to Black Falls on September 24th. Black Falls FCSS will host the event from 6 to 9 p.m. at the Black Falls Community Center, featuring a catered meal, live entertainment, and an auction. Wendy Griffin is the FCSS manager and tells us more about the auction.
3: We're hoping to get about 30 to 40 items. A big part of the Winter Warmth fundraiser is we have fancy cakes that are decorated and donated, and those cakes will be auctioned off as well.
2: Proceeds support the Winter Wear program, which helped provide warm clothing to 135 Black Falls youth last year. Tickets are $30 and still available. And happening in the community, Lacombe Council in the Community is at the Farmers Market at Missioner Park from 2 to 6 p.m. And tonight, the Alex Public Library has an adult book club at 6 p.m. In other news, Prime Minister Carney says Canada's new EU partnership will go for debate in Parliament. Meanwhile, Elections Alberta says it has seen over 500,000 mail-in referendum ballots requested so far. And fire officials say that a stubborn blaze at a Calgary landfill could take months to fizzle out. Stay up to date with what matters to you and listen to Sunny 94 via the Central Alberta online app.
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4: And a look at sunny weather. Clear for the rest of today. Overnight, low plus 1 with a chance of frost. Sunny and 22 for tomorrow, 24 for Saturday, and up to 25 for Sunday. 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

0: 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Coming up this hour, we've got your daily dad joke. If you'd like to submit a joke, just text the word joke and the actual joke to 403-782-4413. We'll do that around 4:40 this afternoon. Also, I've got a Netflix show I've been binging that I'm going to recommend to you as well.
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0: Yes, Crosby, Stills, and Nash, Without Young and An American Dream, and the music you grew up with, Sunny 94, and your ride home for Longhorn Industrial and Safety Supplies. I've been binge-watching a show. There's only two seasons of it, and they came out with season two a couple weeks ago, and I'm talking about a show called The Gentlemen. I don't know if you've seen it or not. I've been reading reviews of it, and some people are saying that season two is one of the best shows they have ever watched. It gets huge reviews everywhere for both seasons. Funny thing is, it doesn't really star anyone that I was really familiar with before. Maybe in the UK, they're famous. Theo James is the main character. He plays Eddie. And Kaya Scodelario is the main other main actress in the series. It's really good. I wouldn't watch it with kids around, that's for sure. And at first, it's kind of funny because the accent is hard to catch at first, so you're kind of like, what did they say? But I recommend it anyways, and I like to hear what you think about The Gentlemen on Netflix.
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0: And a look at sunny weather, clear for the rest of today. Overnight, low plus one with a chance of frost. Sunny and 22 for tomorrow, 24 for Saturday, and up to 25 for Sunday. 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

It's the Proclaimers. I'm on my way in the music you grew up with. Sunny 94. 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Daily dad joke coming up. You can still text word joke and your joke. If you want me to read one on the air, 403-782-4413. Did get a message on that line that someone liked my recommendation for the gentleman. And it was Laureen who said they totally loved it and would recommend it as well. Thanks, Laureen. Appreciate that. Here's Fleetwood Mac, Don't Stop, in Sunny 94.

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8: And your forecast, lots of sunshine right through the weekend. Low plus one with a chance of frost overnight tonight. Sunny and 22 tomorrow, 24 for Saturday, and 25 for Sunday. 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
1: Harvest progress in the prairies is well behind normal. In Saskatchewan, harvest is now 32% complete, but still well behind the five-year average of 71%. The lentil harvest is 88% complete, field peas at 84%, winter wheat at 93%, and fall rye at 98%. The canola harvest remains at 15%. In Manitoba, harvest is now 40% complete, down from the five-year average of 50%. Quality was good in earlier harvested crops, but in recently harvested fields, we're hearing about downgrading due to sprouting and weathering on the kernels. Alberta's weekly crop report comes out tomorrow. For Golden West, I'm Glendalee Allen-Vosler.
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1: 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From the Central Alberta Online Newsroom, a Sunny 94 news update with Metal Dog Machines in Rocky Mountain House. 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
2: Clear tonight with a low of 1 with a risk of frost. I'm Josiah Navarto with your local news, streaming now through the Central Alberta Online app. A 35-year-old Lacombe man is facing child sexual exploitation charges following an investigation by Alert's Internet Child Exploitation Team. Graham St. Thomas was arrested yesterday after Alert and Lacombe police searched his home and seized computers and electronic devices. The investigation began after an FBI referral in April. St. Thomas faces charges of distributing, possessing, and accessing child sexual abuse and exploitation materials and is due in Red Deer Court on September 29th. In Sylvan Lake, three candidates have put their names forward so far for one available councillor position in the upcoming by-election. Nominations remain open until October 5th at noon, and more candidates could enter the race. A candidate forum is scheduled for October 28, followed by advance voting on October 30th and 31st. The by-election will be held November 2nd, with more information available on the Sylvan Lake website. Meanwhile, patients in Central Alberta are gaining robotic-assisted surgery at the Red Deer Regional Hospital Center. The hospital has been using the Da Vinci surgical system since May, following a $3.5 million donation from the Red Deer Regional Health Foundation. Four surgeons have completed more than 80 robotic-assisted procedures, primarily prostate and kidney surgeries. Alberta Health Services says the technology expands access to specialized care in Central Alberta. And a new Lacombe Museum exhibit will explore the history and agricultural impact of the Lacombe Research and Development Center this evening. The center opened in 1907, and the exhibit covers its 119-year history through photographs, stories, and display panels. The opening party is from 6 to 8 p.m. at the Flatiron Building Museum, but Executive Director Ryan Duchak is focused on the run of the exhibit.
3: We're hoping that we get a big number of just admissions throughout the entirety of the exhibit until November.
2: It will remain on display until November 15th. And happening in the community, tonight in Red Deer, it's cruise night from 6 to 9 p.m. at the Northeast parking lot at Parkdale Mall. And Bowdoin has a community showcase night and barbecue at 5 p.m. at the Bowdoin Igloo Arena. In other headlines, Prime Minister Carney says Canada's new EU partnership will go for debate in Parliament. Meanwhile, the Alberta government says it's maintaining the $100 fee for those seeking the COVID vaccine, though the fee could be waived for people having health conditions that put them at risk for severe illness. And a small plane made an emergency landing on a Strathcona County highway early yesterday morning. Don't miss a beat. Stream us anywhere. Download our Central Alberta online app.
4: And turning to sports, lots of football in your forecast. 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
4: And a look at sunny weather. Clear for the rest of today. Overnight, low plus 1 with a chance of frost. Sunny and 22 for tomorrow, 24 for Saturday, and up to 25 for Sunday. 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

0: Well, they call themselves the only band that matters during the punk movement. 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

0: It's the Bare Naked Ladies, Jane, and the music you grew up with, Sunny 94. Of course, every weekday, we put up your Mr. Mike Sylvan Lake question of the day on our Facebook page. You can answer there, and you're shot to win yourself a $25 gift card from Mr. Mike's in Sylvan Lake. And the question today is an interesting one. Can you drive a stick shift? Can you drive a stick shift? You know what? It's funny. I can, but I haven't done it for years. I remember having to drive a friend's car once kind of across the province for him doing a stick shift. He may have been a designated driver one night for someone. You had a stick shift. I can drive a motorbike or ride a motorbike for sure, which is kind of the same with clutch and gears. So I'm going to say yes to that, but I haven't for a long time. Get your answer in. 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
0: And a look at sunny weather. Clear for the rest of today. Overnight, low plus one with a chance of frost. Sunny and 22 for tomorrow. 24 for Saturday and up to 25 for Sunday. 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

It's Heartless and the music you grew up with, Sunday 94. I'm going to tell you something. I never liked the ending of that song. When I first started in radio, like 1987, I'd be playing on a vinyl 45, and you could never tell when the song was going to end. 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But great song, but just a really bad ending. 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

0: It's a Boomtown Rats. I don't like Mondays and the music you grew up with. Sunny 94. If you want a great 80s album, check out the Fine Art of Surfacing, Boomtown Rats. That is a great album. I have the vinyl of that, and I'll break it out once in a while. Maybe I'll listen to an album tonight. Might do that one. Watch some football, perhaps. Reminder, some homework again for you. 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Enter for Rebels tickets for their home opener for this season coming up on Saturday against the Oil Kings. And I'll make that draw coming up tomorrow on Sunday 94. Whatever you're doing, have yourself a good night. We'll see you tomorrow.
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10: And your forecast, lots of sunshine right through the weekend. Low plus one with a chance of frost overnight tonight. Sunny at 22 tomorrow, 24 for Saturday, and 25 for Sunday. 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